0: what's up? It's Martin Garrix.
1: You know, since he signed our mural, Ed Sheeran's gone all funky. Here's Ed with Martin Garrix. Repeat it.
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0: weekend. All weekend we're playing the best music variety at River 949. Probably the best driving song I know I'll have for you after Post Malone at River 949. Neglected 90s though. Cara at Newtown. Which band do you think would have the most neglected 90s songs?
1: I'd have to go Bon Jovi.
0: All right, let's get this. Something for the Pain. Neglected 90s this weekend at River 949.

0: 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Hey, remember when Ross brought home a pet monkey?
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If it's live and local, it's on River.

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0: 7 on Foot On. It's Hinksy this morning, Infomani and Campo. A little bit of struggle this morning with my voice. But I don't have long to go, which is good. 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
0: The one thing you can tell this morning is that I'm not AI. No AI would even want a voice like this. Anyway, Marnie's Mud this morning. Britney Spears is warning us of Botox. She had Botox recently. And apparently it's got her eye drooping.
2: And it's just now starting to raise up and be normal again. It's so embarrassing. It's like, that. Girls, you have to be careful. If you do Botox with these people and they stop this, they can really f*** your eyes up. My eye was like down like this for like 4 weeks. It's just now like starting to rise again. Be careful with these people and they try to change like your face. Be careful with your bodies because it's yours and you own it.
0: There you go, Britney Spears with some advice there on Botox. That is the mud this morning.
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0: We first heard that one raw for Katy Perry on this day, August 5, 13 years ago, 2013. G'day, it's Barry, easing you back from the weekend. We do this every Monday. 3 hours non-stop, the best music variety all the way to midday. We call it Rivers More Music Monday. Three songs time, the guys who started out as Cyndi Lauper's backing band. And on Mondays, we do like to do a Richard Marx life update.
1: I'm madly in love. Daisy and I have so much fun together. I feel like I have the best partner anybody could possibly have. Yeah, we have a lot of commitments and we have a lot of stuff that we have to do, but we just need to have fun. And we have as much fun as we can.
0: Having fun with Marxy in the next 15 minutes. And these guys, The Crawl, live with Boom Crash Opera, Men at Work. It's the Red Hot Summer Tour. Toowoomba, October 17. Sandstone Point, October 18.

0: 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I love feeling. Hey, what's up? It's Martin Garrix.
1: You know, since he signed our mural, Ed Sheeran's gone all funky. Here's Ed with Martin Garrix. Repeat it.
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